4923, respond to a request, officer, by 21 at 1204 Darken Quarry Lane. 1017 Jeremiah is wondering if having hidden cameras placed in Logan could be legal and if they can put them up or not. 2002.

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0: 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Monocacy at Route 15, Maryland, to Edward King, 3005.
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Is your first from a 409 Bravo 2016?

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Animals 18, Engine 311 Responder 649, Weather B, Core Department B, Bravo. It's a person from a 409 Bravo, 2019.

0: All three, Buttery. Montgomery County, New Frederick.
1: Buttery.
0: Yeah, can you just notify MAP of Alter's Way? Southbound 270, Ripley 431, exit 31. I think a disabled motor vehicle needs help. I was unable to stop by.
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1: Good.
0: 270 southbound in the area of Route 85, suburban the SUV on the right shoulder, the male driver.

0: 427 Walter.
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0: Ambulance 3, ALS4, ALS2, engine 3, 1-2, Carroll Creek, South Carroll Street, a conscious person, 9 Bravo, 2026.
1: Are you able to clear for an unconscious person?
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0: Okay.
1: Just wanted to confirm, are you close to the library bridge and is FPD on scene?
0: That's correct. The male subject rode his bike off. 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
2: 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FPD had a number 2 called Black Hat Genius. And down Liberty Road towards Route 15, 2029.
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0: 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Air 6A 2030.
1: Never.

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1: Please took a right onto the river.
0: Alright. Hey, you can pull me on that car and see if I can find.
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0: No, no, no. 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
1: Two 14 traffic.
2: 214.
1: Gas house in progress. Flagus, Alabama. Adam 26. Edward Norrie on from a black Toyota.
2: 214 10 4.
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3: 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First name, David, Edward, Sam, Ida, Robert, Edward, Edward, Edward, 10/18 of 2000.
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1: 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License expires. I'm never really not sure, it doesn't say. He is 1099 through Ohio, but it didn't say pick up early.

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1: 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Area 2400 Marker Road. 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

0: Engine 7-2, Washington 16-2, Rescue Squad 8, Ambulance 8-9, Washington County Ambulance 75-6, Engine 212-2. Interstate 70 westbound, just past Route 17 on-ramp. Vehicle accident, automatic crash notification, 9 Bravo, 2053.
1: Alright, you need that location.
2: First joint is 74, that's correct. 2053.
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There's two kids arguing. Area 4, 2054.

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0: I've heard over clear. Jordan, you for that too.
1: Caravan?
0: Yeah, for you, put back my ATL card over here.
1: Bicycles?
2: I'm at 17, sitting right on top 70. You guys go east or west?
3: Go up west. We're turning around at the first turnaround just past Mount Tabor. So far, nothing.
2: Okay. I'll go east from 17.

0: Perfect, Chief 7.
1: Good.
0: Phase 2 hasn't moved. Looks like the end of the ramp getting on the 70 westbound.
1: Okay, you said getting on the 70 going westbound?
0: That's correct.
1: Okay. I'm assuming it's probably just a cell phone and laying on the highway.
0: Very true.
1: Scratch Squad 8 Chief Seth. We'll be there again in just a moment. We'll check it out. Okay.

critical cars have been located around 40th Avenue, Emerald Park Road, White Chevy Tahoe, was braking erratically and brake checked the 1017 and turned 1-2 Emerald Park Road. If located, confirm for you the very decision, KDA, 1821 in the road, 2 hours.

0: 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Car problems, police on the scene, stage for police. Bravo 2103.
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0: 422 traffic.
1: 422.
0: 40 in Willowdale, black BMW, no jack.
1: Great game, which 159? Sheriff's Office is advising you to proceed in. Route 40 to Oakcrest. For 432.
0: 422, standing on Hillcrest, speed's currently at 60 miles an hour. There's no traffic on the roadway.
1: And for standing on Hillcrest.
2: No. I give it to him for now. Run that tag, advising inspection.
0: If it was either taped over or removed, windows are blacked out. Continue on Hillcrest. Coming past Norwell Court now. Speed at 50 and dropping.
1: 10-4. Hillcrest at Willamette Court. When you 10-3 on dispatch 1 for 422, all they switch you dispatch 2.
0: In Hillcrest, continue left on the Hillcrest. Head of Butterfly. Speed at 30.
1: 10-4, left on South 15 towards Butterfly Lane.
0: Crossover Butterfly. No traffic on the roadway. Speed's at 52.
1: Speed's 52, continue on Contender Way towards Himes Avenue.
2: Are there any other traffic violations, or is it more just failure to yield?
0: Vehicle is street racing up 40 as far as the initiation of the stop. Petalamine took off. This looks like the vehicle matching that's left from us three separate times now. It does not have registration. Continuing on to 180, going westbound, headed towards Jefferson. No traffic on the roadway, conditions dry, speeds at 60.
1: 10-4, westbound on Route 180 from Himes Avenue.
2: Ahead of him, either on 70, 40, or 340, that half stop 6.
3: 112 does. We just advise really it stays on 180, or if he gets off 340, I'm coming up on the Jefferson exit from 340 westbound.
4: Brainerd at us. We're going to be 340. Trying to get ahead of it with 6.
1: Yeah, for 427.
0: We're continuing down 180. Speed's at 82. Dropping for traffic.
1: Getting westbound around 180.
0: On the circle in a couple seconds here.

0: on Lander Road from 340 in about a minute here. I have no body camera, if you just note that.
1: We're at the circle. He is headed towards 340.
2: Just stay there and see if he comes back up towards you.
3: We're already approaching about 500 now. We're just trying to get ahead of it.
1: .422,
4: you're
1: taking the ramp for 340 westbound.
4: Yeah, 4 ramp, route 340 westbound from Mount
2: Zion Road. There's a unit in Brunswick that's willing to help out with stop 650, appreciate it.
1: Good,
4: see you on the route,
0: sir. .422. The vehicle description again, you said black BMW.
1: It's in black BMW, 2020 model year, black in color.
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0: 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Speed currently at 103, traffic light.
1: Bound, pass route 15.
2: Ten four, Frederick to 4903.
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3: We can check the station.
0: He's reducing down to 80 other troopers here.
1: 340 Lander speeds 80.
0: I'm past Lander Road.
4: Okay, I had another BMW pass me at 100 miles per hour. So we have two cars.
0: So that was you on the right hand shoulder at the Lander Road exit. That was his car I'm chasing.
4: Is Brunswick able to help out? Or?
1: They advise they're checking the station.
0: Four 22, we're coming past Maureen, continuing on 340. Speeds at 110, traffic light, conditions dry.
1: Speeds 110, 340 westbound, past Maureen.
4: Terminate.
0: Four 27 has come.

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1: 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Again, once we get the state line, we're terminating.
0: Understood.
1: Where do you need us?
0: 340 Westbound, we're passing St. Mark's.

0: 10 on, Frederick.
1: If you're a stop 6, switch to dispatch 1. That's where the operation's at.
2: Works coming into Brunswick.
0: 117 now. Speeds are 120, traffic light.
2: And for passing Route 17, 340 westbound, speeds 120.

0: Taking exit 7, or exit onto 17.
1: If we're getting on Route 17 from Route 340 westbound.
0: Headed towards Brunswick.
1: If we're heading towards Brunswick.
0: Taking 340 eastbound back towards Frederick.
1: If we're back on 340 eastbound from Brunswick.
2: Any unit that's falling back, if they have six, hang over and cross over.
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0: All right, Jacob Troopers 3, see if we can get up in the air.
1: Temple.

0: 415 Frederick, we're at Catholic Church Road 6.
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0: Six, you're in lane 1.
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0: Looks like the garbage.

0: For Trooper 3 is unavailable. They advise it be Trooper 1 out of Middle River. Do you still want them?
1: They didn't put it out there for now because they said they're stopping.
2: One in custody.
0: For 21, one in custody, 21-18.

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0: 10-4.

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0: Stand by.
2: Six
3: 1 5 3 Comes back to a Diana Oporto, something to that.
1: Yeah. Okay.
3: Yeah.
1: Start next one, Liz. That tag's going to be for this vehicle.
0: Yeah.
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0: Affirmative. County doesn't need any further assistance. Only one open. I'm clear.
1: Reservoir rescue on clear also. Back on your RTAC mark.
0: That's right, can you actually pull it back in my car one more time? I'm going to grab the gate now.
1: Back on the car to the assist.
2: For it, thanks. Maybe you get a second, can you call him?
0: Driver
2: 4 over. Just need to call him whenever he gets a second. It's a reference to the welfare checking angle.
0: He's a reference.

0: 30 Hertz. 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
1: Over.
0: Easy money, 32. Up in Tampa, one shot down. How many of us have had a good time at that time?

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1: Definitely.

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1: Last of same Adam Feeling, Edward Robert, first of Dustin, common spelling, date of birth 08-02-1977, number 2 man.
0: Stand by.

0: 426.
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0: 27 comes back valid, 29 negative.
1: 10-4, thank you.
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2: Sam, Adam, Yankee, Edward, Robert, first name Douglas, David, Ocean, Union, George, Lincoln, Adam, Sam, date of birth is 12-6-1974.
3: Stand by.
0: Plus. Comes back valid, 29 negative.
2: 10-4, thank you.

0: This occurred in area 204 Sheffield Court there in Walkersville. Caller advised around 1945 there was two pickup trucks that came into the area parked in the middle of the road picking up bulk trash. There was an altercation between the drivers and the caller, and he would like to speak with the truth.
1: Okay.

0: All other units besides 22 and myself are secure.
1: Temple.
2: What gave the Highlander?

0: 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I'll be off now.
1: A little after midnight this morning, I have a theft from sheet that I opened. Can you provide me that case number, please?
0: Same up.
2: 431 Zravik.
0: 431.
2: Well, then 7-Eleven. Name of the Fort George King, 3486.

0: For 23-06.
1: Okay.
0: 5146.
2: Thank you. 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
0: Copy, 28. Maryland 5, Gulf Yankee, 4155. Stood and run the mail register. I'm going to be in the hill and run the vehicle. Do not the vehicle, Edwin.
1: Are you advised the mail is not in the vehicle?
0: I told him to hit the vehicle.
1: Yeah.

0: 31 Walter.
1: Clear shot. Team's on the back of my wing.
0: 10-4.

Mars in Pennsylvania, Route 26, in the area of Waterside Drive, white sedan with a Maryland tag on those numbers. We've been all over the road.

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3: You put the name of the tow company on the sheet?

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423, small truck that's in progress, CBS 5414, Rotary Avenue, 1017, the Boston. 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
0: Negative. I'll run it here in a second. I do not have my mobile.
1: 10-4. They expired in 2021, and there's a pickup order times two in 2020 and 2021 for a lack of insurance. Go with the driver.
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1: Seven four, the last four are going to be 6934, 6934.

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Can you send me the last and the incident number on Kaplan? I'm at 74.

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0: Maryland 9, George Victor, 9627. I'll have traffic on that here at the CDS. It's on the white work van.

Emeralds 18, ALS 2, Dietrich Plaza, apartment 1701 West 7th Street, apartment T times 3. 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
0: Two-part last name. First part is Martinez, common spelling. Last name is Lopez. That's Lincoln Ocean, Paul Edward Zebra. First name is Adam Zebra, Ida Edward Lincoln. Middle name is Edward Zebra, Edward Queen Union, Ida Adam Sam Zebra, 06-10-1985, number 5 mail. Sounds excellent, ready.
1: Good with it.
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1: Same box.

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0: 426 Medic Meet Mountville.
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0: Mountville.
2: 426.
0: Hey, I've got two more 29s for you guys.
2: When you're ready.
0: Two-part last name. First is Martinez, common spelling. Second part is Vasquez, that's Victor, Adam, Sam, Queen, Union, Edward, Zebra. First of Juan, common spelling. Middle of Carlos, common spelling. Maryland Sound X is Mary David, 102-750-51346. And that's out of Maryland.
2: And the second?
0: Last of Felipe, first of Garcia. Date of birth is 02-27-2009. So the number 5 male, he doesn't have any ID. Not sure we get a return on that.
2: 10-4 to standby.
0: I appreciate you guys. I'm going back to 1.

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0: 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Sick person, I'm Robin, 2227.
1: That's right.

project to 426. 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First subject, Juan Carlos Martinez Vasquez, comes back valid class C, 29 negative. Second subject, Garcia Felipe, no return, 29 negative. 10-4, thank you.

0: Right.
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0: Chance, well, we did search both

I just ready to copy, Charlie. Westbound at 54, rolling tag 1, Frank, 3126. It's going to be in the red, Nissan Altima.

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1: Yeah.

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1: 426.
0: For the Felipe Garcia subject, can you please try that with the date of birth of February 20th, 20? That'll be 2009.
1: Stand by.

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1: And another 4-6.
0: Good.
1: Sam Adam X-ray, Mary 6-2.
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Mental patient, police on the scene, non-emergency response, non-Bravo 2314.

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0: 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I'm sorry, 1 Frank Robert, 3015.
1: 10-4.

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0: Man area, Maryland 9, Frank David, 1755.
1: 431, 10-4. Perfect, 211 Wolfram. Four 35, 211 Wolfram.
0: We're okay.
1: Yeah.

Paramedic Agent 23 to FHH 400 West 7th Street. Medication locked in the vehicle. Don Charlie 23 21.

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1: 750.
0: 370 West, past the 49, Virginia, Sam Young Adam, 1543.
1: Seven fifty ten four.

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Patient assist, non-emergency response 9 Bravo 2326.

0: 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And so they're advising there's teenagers scaling the balcony and climbed into the unit and blow them. 36A, 2327.
1: Level. 416, Frederick, you can have me.
0: 416, 10-4.
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1: The city have a call about an abduction at Roma 140.
0: Naval welfare there.
1: 10-4. Can you give me an AFP? I was just talking on the phone.
0: 10-4. 750 welfare.
2: Yeah.
0: Okay, 750 welfare.
3: Okay.
0: 10-4.

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0: Handle 248 Frederick, we're going to take that for 249. Animals 248, 2334. Frederick, Animals 248, 249, stand staff.
1: That's affirmative.
0: 2334.

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1: Yeah, 6 9 2342.

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1: We're good.
0: Yeah, it was 248-2358.
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1: 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Very shitty, I'm sorry.

0: It was 299 due. 6013 Kaiser Lane off of Bethel Road. Check person 9 Bravo, 0011.
1: Seven for the track.
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0: 7:30, you make the ramp from Jefferson Street on to 180. You start another here. We're still rolling.
1: Q14, 10-4.

0: 4414, respond to a suspicious Imperial Drive, Living Grass Lane. The caller advised they witnessed someone, correction, they witnessed a car alarm going off and then someone got into it and they left quickly. He believes it may have been a vehicle theft. It's a grayish gold Honda Odyssey.
1: What are they fighting? Get that to me.
0: Careful.

0: 435 Frank, do they have a direction of travel?
1: They believe that the vehicle went towards Route 15.
0: Ten four.

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1: Yeah.
0: Both 27's valid. Both 29's negative.
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0: Can you please reopen that theft from CVS and that cell phone 423? I'll be back in route.
1: 10-4.

And what's 319 do? Counter Point Condos, 594 Cawley Drive, Unit 2C Charlie, Interpersonal Fall, Bravo 105.

It was 319 responding. Founder Point Condos, 594 Foley Drive, Unit 2C Charlie. 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

0: 4/14, expired May 31st.
1: 10-4 off traffic on 340 westbound at Jefferson.
2: 10-4.

0: Sergeant Bill Carson has delayed P-270 northbound in the area of Route 75. Flight semi. License plate unknown, state 711-26518. Possibly falling asleep as he's driving. Got off 1270 eastbound. If located, appropriate authority to station KGA 918-0129R.
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It was 209 ALS 20, engine 281 responding, 4306 Ferry Hill Court, off of Canal Run Drive. 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
0: It's Virginia 50245, Papa Zulu, on a Virginia portion. I'm listening, I'm going to be offended.
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2: It was 2380, 3104, Cedar Grove Terrace, off Cedar Grove Muse. Patient assist, not emergency response number, 209.

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It was 690, 16,109, St. Anthony Road, between Grotto Road and Cobalt Road. 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

16169 responding. 16109 St. Anthony Road, Queen Grotto Road, and Cobalt Road. 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
1: Gentlemen.

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Nominal pay number, Bravo 310.

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0: Reg 426, 422, responding to a commercial alarm at the county landfill on Reg Foot Road. We're attempting to contact someone on scene.
1: Careful.
0: Yeah.
2: Yeah. 433 for 422.
0: 433, 10-4, 422, stay tonight.

0: District 436-426 spoke with security that involves they're going to do the rounds and check. Say that you do not need to respond. They'll call if there's an issue.
1: Ten four, you can close it out.
2: 10-4.

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1: Stand 4.

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Engine brush from the falls, 9 Bravo, 410.

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0: 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It's going to be deer in the middle of the lane, and it possibly is still alive.

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0: Dear 10-7, you want to make proper notifications. I pulled it off the road. 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

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We'll be departing Den Center with 3 miles, route to Den CTC, Hagerstown, Shop Ball.

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0: 9 Foxtrot Juliet 2286. The dark color high on this.
1: Two.
0: Seventeen
1: and 4, 5, 6, and 8.

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Injured person from a fall, Box 910, 7 Alpha 1, 60.

0: I respond to a suspicious situation at Panera Bread, 5600 Urbana Pike. A man walked up to the caller saying that there's something weird on the center island of the parking lot near the fire hydrant, area 5A, 605.
1: He is next to 90 as well.
0: I'm 25, 10-4.

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0: 125, 10-4.

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Amiel's 318, ALS 31 Deal, 7003, Basswood Bird, Twin Arbor Drive, Crestwood Village, Trouble Breathing, 9 Bravo, 649. 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
0: Okay. You put me on a car for Hagerstown District 4, and I'll be temporarily signed out, I guess. Which vehicles?

Amos 2-3 responded 79-13 A Fingerboard Road, off Hoopland Road. Is your person from a fall? 9 Bravo 700 KP2 Sierra.

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0: Just a curve in front of me, eastbound at 17. 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
0: Gallo.
1: Pennsylvania, Zulu, Victor Juliet, 2829. It's a red Ford S250. Virginia Fenix, T-Golf, 108280. Vehicle 2, when you're ready. Pennsylvania, Juliet, Kilo, Richard Juliet, Charlie Kilo, 1613. It's a maroon Honda Civic. Driver is Pennsylvania, 2023883.
0: That's what she was with you.

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1: Last part is 0022-6691. 0022-6691.
0: All right, thank you.

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0: 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His license is playing 9/29/29.
1: Correction, that is correct. However, he has a Maryland license that's suspended.
0: No.
2: Version 112, respond to a lockout of his room, King's Crest Apartments, 6955 Regent Court, Apartment 202. Caller saying the roommate is moving out, saying that she locked the person out of the room and dog is in there. Area 6A, 719.

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engine 31 truck 4 to 1 West Church Street to North Court Street and East Church at Kirschweiler. 9 Charlie 74 to Rich. 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

0: 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The rest is quite about the best.
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0: 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First fire alarm 9, Charlie 742.
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0: approach a 1.5 restriction and 11 disconnect, Boundary Creek District Park, 5420 Boundary Creek Park. Could hear the lady talking in the background by her phone, and then looks like we have Cynthia on the phone confirming this pocket dial and walking her dog. We are notifying Park 752.
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Predator 112 respond to a CDS complaint in the stairwell of Orchard Park at Bollinger Run at 5224 Black Locust Drive. Teenage smoking in the stairwell. 6A, 756.

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0: Prodesis 700 respond to a 1050 at Costco Depot, 5236 Intercoastal Drive. Someone backed into his fender involving two tractor trailers. Area 5B, 806.
1: Greg, I'll take care of it. 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
0: 703-10-4. Prodesis 4932, welfare.
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1: 35, 10-4. 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
0: 24, 27, 9, 3, 11.
2: 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All the women are coming out.
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Area 517 Fairview Avenue, between Belmont Avenue and Evergreen Avenue. 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

0: 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Vehicle action rollover within traffic 9 Delta 855.
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3: 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You're going to be the rescue group supervisor. Frederick, please continue the rescue squad. I'd like to do some stabilization of this vehicle before we try to get that patient out.
1: Seven, I'm going to rescue squad 33. We'll try to get him on Alpha.
5: 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We're direct. We're still on Delta.
1: Rescue squad 38-59.
3: We approach from Rosemont. Rosemont to Fairview. Okay?
5: Rescue 3 is direct. 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
3: Alright, stand by, Rescue Squad 3. 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
6: That's correct. 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
3: Copy. 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
2: Go ahead, Rescue Group.
3: The patient now is in the SUV that's rolled over is not being evaluated by EMS. The second patient from the Accord has refused EMS care, and there was nobody in the vehicle before Tremor was hit. Currently one patient out of the vehicle.
2: All right, command is directed to vehicle collision. There's only one occupant in the vehicle on its side. They self-extricated, and the second vehicle, that occupant, is refusing any assessment or treatment.
1: That's correct.

0: 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Fingerboard Road and Carriage Hill Drive, deer in the road, Area 5B, 904.
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1: 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Area 6A, 907.
0: We're very sorry.
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1: 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Can you copy tag? 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

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Again, access off of Route 15. Decreased OSC, not over 918.

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0: 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I'm assuming you want the first responder from 6 canceled.
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0: Verdict's getting out of it.
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0: Where's going to be best access? 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
1: When you access from 15, just come straight. Softball field's right ahead of where we're parked. You familiar?
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1: Command 308.
2: Yeah, 308.
1: Really, easier for you just to back in. Same direction, across from the softball field. I'll meet you out there.
2: All right.
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1: 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I spoke to the employees. They're all Ocean King. They advise that the alarm system is malfunctioning.
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0: MS 129 responding. 5913 Jefferson Boulevard, between Mount Zion Road and Mockingbird Lane. Injured person from a fall, 9 Bravo at 940.
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0: 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We have a tractor trailer that's stuck in lane or the bypass lane. 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
1: Is he loaded?

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0: Frazier 126, respond to a 911 phone, 6013 Kaiser Lane, no emergency, can't get into the phone, have been having issues, area 8, 1004.
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for Canada Nicole Brown has been located unharmed. 10-09. Has been canceled.

0: 1560 per. I'm clear forward route back to the county.
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0: 8-7 for England, my lord.
1: Delta. Air 12.
0: Alright, you were told it's a civil issue, you need to put on, made aware of what to do for that, and then can you give me a card for an escort to surround the creek on duty, and I'll order the other part.
1: B-10, what did you name me to want?
0: I'll put it for a little longer.

0: the 112 respond to a request by 21 at 5709 Ballinger Creek Pike. Caller is calling in reference to officers being at his location yesterday and has questions on it. Area 6A, 1023.
1: Hello? 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

0: 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Immediate disconnect, spoke to caller, confirm location, accidental dial, area 5B, 1024.
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0: 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Open line, female Kipling, sorry, been disconnected. 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

Fraser 752 respond to an AOPD, the ramp from East Main Street to Route 15 southbound. 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
0: I need you to start out 70 westbound at Mount Tabor. Charge out with an unconscious subject in a vehicle and we're starting EMS.
1: Careful.
0: Pressure will be eastbound.

0: 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He'll be standing by for the MSP fugitive unit. They're bringing a 1095 here to the Barrick, and I have the warrant.
1: 10-4. Tell us just got the vehicle. 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

0: 8982. The truck guy was pointing to us to go further up, but we're not seeing anything up the road here.
1: All right, stand by. We'll ask if we can get a description of the vehicle.
2: A2, apparently truck backed up away from the patient. He's right before the bridge. And he's going to be on the left shoulder.
0: 89 directly heading towards that bridge.
1: And with 89, that should be a pickup truck in the median.
0: Hey, 9, copy. We see the pickup truck.

0: 31 Frederick, relocate us. Back to your property, please.
1: Any 31, I'm there at 247.

0: 66.
1: Yeah.
0: B66.
1: Sorry, that's the old number.
0: CFPP's over.
1: Yes, ma'am, I'm trying to key up with the CPN over me. Go ahead.
0: He's coming eastbound 340 from the Washington County line. It's coming at 1032. It's a white rear Ranger, he's saying. It's a white Range Rover, and the front tag says 1776. He held a 1032 out the window, and it has a West Virginia plate of 09 Papa 799. Hagerstown still has the complaint on the line.

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1: Register 121. Are you available for an AOPD for Fort Detrick for a female for a search?
2: Did she refuse them? Is that what they're asking us?
1: I believe so.
2: Can you switch it to?
1: Switching to 2.
2: Do you know why city's refusing to?
3: That's negative. Stay by and I can call.

0: and it's a white Range Rover. Yeah, I'm not on the phone with him, I'm just getting updates from Washington County. The caller is in a silver F-150.
1: Medic 129, 1050.

0: Is it West Virginia 09, people 799?
1: Negative. It's 10566 Gulf.
0: White Range Rover should be 09, up 799. They're passing the 6 now.

0: I'm passing the 6 with a white Range Rover with that tag. I'll go up a little farther. See if it's up there.
1: Okay, just confirming 10566 Golf.
0: That's right.
1: West Virginia.
0: Looks like West Virginia.
1: 10-4.
0: Looks like a possible number one female driver, or Hispanic. Scott Taylor, please.
1: 7 mile marker now. Jackson is 7 mile marker, and that tag does not come back.

0: Can the caller see me?
1: It's over Washington County, if you can. Edgar Sound still has them on the line. They're passing the 8.
0: Got a lot of credit. You just moving up to base to have seat coverage.
2: Engine 501, MP3.

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1: Walter
0: 26. 40 at Rosebud, Maryland Registration 7, George King 9651. It's a late number.
1: 7-4.

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1: 10-4 out, abandon beyond our Range Rover.
0: What was your message, 56?
1: Roger. 66, Roger. I see the complaint now. They also see me through Hagerstown. I'm going to try to catch up to another Range Rover.
0: Tesla.
1: C-87,
0: Tesla.
1: Yeah, 62 is in the area for
0: her. Yeah, 62 is sent for.
2: For a destruction of property, 4202 Stockton Place between Bennington Place East and Holter Road. Caller stated that the construction vehicle hit the mailbox and did some damage, and there was a note left on the door. Area 7, 1058.
1: Passing Ren Road now.
0: Passing Ren Road, he's at sight of the vehicle.
1: 60, leaving the barrier.
0: 60, 74.
1: Yeah, we're passing Mount Zion. Anybody close to me?
0: Passing Mount Zion. CD 62, where are your location?
1: Yeah, 62 is at the crossover. Jefferson Technology, so I'm pretty close.
0: Direct 66?
1: Correct. They responded, yes. I'll wait to light them up until I get to the crossover up here. That's Jefferson Technology. Police 72, West Virginia, 09, Pablo 799. Late Boulder, Green River. Looks like Oxcod 1-9.
0: Okay, Oxcod 1-time, older white Range Rover, West Virginia 09, Papa 799.

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0: CMI, we're packing Jefferson Technology now.
1: Okay, all cars sent around the tunnel for 66 and units 1340. Avena is pack 1.

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0: That's right. I'm thinking of southbound.
1: Dropping it down. Fuel location.
0: All right, we're under 70 right now.
1: Stopping under 70.
0: Lane from 15 in between the two passes. It's going to be high risk truck.
2: 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Truck Missouri, good.
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0: 6 Roger. 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I think almost looks like a taser sitting on the driver's side floorboard. Some of the orange colors. I can just turn that drone just a second.
1: 66, 10-4.
2: 60 out.
1: 60, 10-4.

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0: as Z87.
1: Hi, Virginia. Charlie, 256, impossible. 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
0: Actually, Jeffrey Gerald, subject, and he has a valid E. Edward expires 9 of 12.

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1: Okay, just clarify the location here on the bottom of the ramp to 70.
0: We're just prior to 180, eastbound.

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0: 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Area 6A, 1113.
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1: Okay.

0: 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Residence at the Manor Swimming Pool 141 Willowdale Drive, interposed from Fall 9 Bravo 1118.
1: All traffic.
2: What's up?
1: 85 Guilford, 1 Frank Henry, 1780.
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0: Can you report to Oakville Elementary for a student that eloped walking along Oakville Village Road?
1: Yes, I'm out.
2: Producer.

one responding. 22 North Lisner Street, wires down, 9 Charlie, 1122. MS 19, Kurt Mickerson, 23, responding, 1435, Porter Street, for heart problems, 9 Bravo, 1123.

0: 37 responding 100 South Market Street off of West All Saint Street, Community Action Center, sick person, 9 Bravo, 1123.
1: Federal car Chevrolet KD found 70 gas and route 85. A green Chevy hatchback with Virginia tags, throwing stuff out of the vehicle, swerving in traffic, and full case paper appropriate by the station to 98-1124.
2: Hey, it was 29 Frederick. 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
0: And it's 29-1124.
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4: Hey, just the cable company, please. Looks like a tall truck came through. Numerous cable wires hanging down. There's no hazard. We're going to remove them. But they're going to have to put it back in.
3: Okay. We'll go ahead and make notification to the cable company, 1125.

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0: for Battalion 950. The caller's calling again. It's at the wrong location. You're at 1433. You need to be at 1435.
1: That's correct. 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

0: to 125, respond to a destruction of property, MERS, Inc., 5090 Mountville Road. Caller is saying that his car got impounded last week. Came day to pick it up, and the whole back of it is destroyed. Area 6A, 1138.
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0: Being closed out to 911 and open me up by the training card at the LEC. 100's going to be on as well.
1: 101, 10-4. Frontage to 700, respond to a vehicle accident off East Town Pike and Spectrum Drive. They look like they pulled into a shell, a white Nissan and a white Honda. Area 5A, 1140.
2: There's a male suspect on a scooter, about 15 years old. He's a Hispanic male, all in black. Apparently, he's operating reckless and he tried to strike a senior citizen.

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3: 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Furniture 121, welfare.
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0: Predator 9-3 respond to request at Allinger Creek Middle School, 5525 Allinger Creek Pike. $17 is dealing with some bullying. Area 6A, 1142.
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2: Needed help getting into his house, but he couldn't get into his house because he didn't have keys. 1146.
1: Bruno 32, you can have me.
2: 4932, 10-4.

0: CE91 Frederick. Can you add me to the card?
1: Give me your ID, please.
0: 7028.
1: I'm 4.
2: Hunter, respond to a traffic complaint in the area of 308 Main Street. 1017 advised a red Subaru Forester almost hit her with the kids in the car. Maryland registration, Charles Tom, 1447, 147.
3: 146, I'll take care of it.

0: 126, the caller followed the vehicle into the ice cream shop.
1: Simple.
2: Yeah, 62, 100.
3: Yeah, 62, 10, 4.

0: Yeah. And is this a third party caller or is this a caller involved?
1: The second party caller on scene. They're also advising the female to look like they're about to fight.
0: Correct.
1: One twenty-six.
0: Please check traffic complaint for now. I'll be route to action as well.
1: 10-4.
2: I just formed up. They can pick up.
3: I'm letting them know now.
4: We're good.
5: Almost 19-11.

0: Alright, driving fairly clear, he's not in the go off road, but there's a state of control on the road, blocking traffic.
1: Yeah, 62, I will.

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1: This is 110. Can you open me an additional at the J1 communication room, please?
0: 10-4, stand by. Project 102, it's going to be your 753. 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
1: No, we'll have a separate 27. 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
0: Agbar, subject has a valid C-Charles, expires 9 of 2030.

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2: 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Just let him know the other half. Apparently, he drove it into Fort Town. It's a great pickup. It's all he has, a male and female.
1: 10-4.
3: Right.

0: 134 Flare. We're going to need next on the list for Maryland 5 Prime of Fall 2384.
1: Can you repeat that tag?
0: Maryland 5, Frank Paul, 2384. Just got heavy front end damage. And if you can start fire out here so they can just put some stuff on the ground, this is slick.
1: I'm 34, 10-4.

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0: I'll have two tags when you're ready.
1: Go ahead with the first.
0: Out of Maryland. 6 Edward Sam 6590. No need next on the list for heavy side damage, and it is currently up on the curb.
1: Next.
0: I'll have to get back to you on it. It's across the parking lot, but it's a Toyota Highlander, and it will need next on the lift as well for heavy front end.
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1: 700, go ahead.
0: Maryland 3, Frank David, 5412.
1: 10-4.

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0: 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Applegate's Apartment Building C for a mental patient. 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
1: We're moving the vehicle now. All lanes are open. Let's know where we're dropping.

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0: 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Inlet 782. 2647 Marker Road. Under pressure vehicle accident. 9 Bravo. 1209. Engine 121, Ambulance 78 responding. 2647 Marker Road off of Picnic Woods Road. Injured person vehicle accident, 9 Bravo, 1209.

31 responding. 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Trouble breathing, 9 Bravo, 1209. And Lance 18 responding, 1418 Taney Avenue, Applegate Apartment Building C, for mental patient, 9 Bravo, September.

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0: Have a request, officer, pending as well.
2: 4905. 4905. Matt, you can close this out, 7-1. Give me the request.
0: 4905, 10-4.

0: Once, Wolf. But Turtle notifies the shop in reference to the song. They think it's a highway song.
1: Yeah, it's just the Mark train. They don't have to come out today.
0: Okay, I'll put it up sometime soon.
1: Frederick. 1903.
0: I'll be 10-7 and 10-7, 1 mail. 1903, 10-4.

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0: 15 south, exit 18, round deck, 7 Frank Edward, 9828.
2: I've been responding. State Highway Administration, 5111 Buckertown Pike off of Shockley Drive, Jeff Payne's 9 Bravo, 1215.

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Inland 319, Imperial Junction 311, on scene 5111, Rocky Stone Pike, State Highway Administration, just Prince 9 Bravo, follow me one.

0: Andrew on 7-8, Trent, Wharton 1, priority 3 to Frederick Alpha. Cleaning up the roadway, and then we'll be clearing shortly.
1: There's a 121, 1222. Not true.
2: 115, Jefferson Marcus Brewster, 42077, valid, 1.29 is negative.
1: Emma?

0: Okay, we'll shoot 48, 1223. Right, very okay, 311.
1: I'm going to get you a 311 first. Go ahead.
0: Airway Engine 311, you have ambulance 248 responding.
1: Okay.
0: Correct, ambulance 248.
2: Go ahead.
0: Just confirming, the radio identifier is showing as 249s. 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
1: Can you open me an 8?
0: Portable cut out, repeat.
1: Can you start EMS for a checkup at Fort of High, please?
0: Yeah, we'll start EMS. What was the first part? They cut out again the second time.
1: Can you open me an AFV, please?
0: Yeah, what's wrong with the person?
1: Asthma and possibly the throat is closing.
0: Gonna be in the health room.
1: That's it.
0: Copy. 134 fire. You good?
2: You copy the other tag for this 1050.
0: It's pretty good.
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0: Time for.
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4: Copy, Travis. Sorry, 15 South for Christopher's Crossing, 4 Henry Robert, 4228, and can you run the register for me, too?

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1: Yeah, that's right.
0: It's not a good tag.
1: I'm sorry, 4 Henry Robert 4228.

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1: Got it.
0: I'll sign your request, officer. Subject's doing a research paper and wants to know some details about a specific traffic stop. Will do the same at all.

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2: Fingerboard ready to be on the lookout for a white BMW convertible. 7 George Tom, 8103 Maryland. 7 George Tom, 8103 Maryland. Driving aggressive, speeding, crossing numerous lanes. Operated by a white male, 17 years old. Fuck, hit the appropriate 1234.

0: 112, respond to a AFD 9436 Birchwood Lane between Bellhaven Court and Birchwood Court West in Spring Ridge. EMS going out for a 64-year-old male with chest pain. He keeps saying he wants the police there. Might have been caused by his wife. She's yelled at him for 20 years. Area 12, 1235.
1: And 4. One fine two, everyone else can cancel.
0: 11-114, okay.
2: 111. I'm direct. I'll be en route to the AFD. I'll take the other spot.
1: 114, direct.
0: 112, discretion.
1: Did they cancel me from the AFD?
0: 111, say you take their, your spot.
1: Okay.
0: 332, Walter.
3: I'm okay. You can close out 71 and lock me off. Thank you.
0: 10-4.
2: One 22, actually, on 71.
0: 122, 10-4.
1: 134, fair.
0: Good.
1: That was on team.
0: Copy.
1: 160, Frederick.
0: 116.
4: Can you lock me in, Chevy, riding with 135, please?
0: That's right.
1: Thanks.
0: What's his area?
4: We're going to be in the south.
0: Copy south.

0: 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Show this unit to the training center for testing. Engine 11 is up there and will be permitted.
1: Tower 1,

0: 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He's in a white Ford F-150 with a trailer. 5A, 1240.
1: Now, 126.
0: 126.
1: Can I get the fire EMS run number?
0: Yeah, you want over the air, you want on the answer.
1: You can give it to me over the air.
0: 18554, 18554, ambulance 78.
1: Thank you.
2: Carter B66. 66. 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
0: Respond to 691 areas. 7410 Westville Court. Circa James. No emergency. 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

0: 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And the information for the subjects on the card.
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0: Perfect ambulance 339 ALS 2, welfare.
2: We're good.
0: Ambulance 339, 1257. 339 YIV, can you have the sheriff's deputy answer his radio? They're trying to raise him.
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1: On 12, respond to the 911 from the Town Place Suites by Marriott, 5050 Westview Drive. 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
1: 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A number one male, 20s to 30s, wearing a white t-shirt and green sweatshirt, cutting tags with scissors and stealing Nike shoes. 5A, 1350.
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0: Ambulance 159 responding, 6323 Yeagertown Road. 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
1: Well, 11 respond to a feast, 911 Boyers Mill Road, Finn Drive. Wind was heard in the background. Area 4, 1318.
2: 23, sorry. Keep walking up Frederick Crossing Lane, back towards Holes.
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1: That's right.
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0: 122-100, respond to a verbal domestic, 5504 Upshur Square and Ballinger Crossing. Now in front of the house, near the car, female won't leave. Near red Honda, white female, 40s, gray t-shirt, and black shorts by the name of Samantha Olson. 6A, 1321.
1: And one.

0: Drac.
1: Proctor Square, originally the subject was hitting the 1017 intoxicated. She won't listen and she wanted to be taken to rehab.
0: Well, that's you for 100.
1: Temple 1 and 2, 100, okay.
2: Temple.

0: 34
1: Okay. Plus down 70th Palmer Product Mountain, Hard Hollow. There's a ton of insulation all over the road, but there's no crank by pick up. It's falling to pieces. There will be causing some truck congestion. Just so you're aware.
0: Okay.
2: Muse MUFE, first name Andre, Alpha November Delta, Delta Romeo Echo, date of birth 9/28/92.
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2: That's right.
3: 10-4, stand by.

0: Frickin' Hamlin's G9.
1: Go ahead, Frederick.
0: Ambulance Unit 9, we received a call from the patient directly. Before they disconnected, they advised that they had a dizzy spell and were sat down on the floor. We're operating the call to a single upset at Nalis.
1: We're direct, Frederick. Thank you.

0: And it's 29 due. And it's 299 en route. 9297 Collins in circle. Pickable episode. 9 Bravo, 1326.
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3: Hurt. 72.
4: Traffic on a vehicle 140 in Fallow Hill. Tag just says farm use. Gray Volkswagen Jetta.
3: Number 52.

0: Okay.
1: What is your name? Phone is on from exchange, okay?
2: Ground 9, George Tom, 1514.

0: Correct, Dan Lunch, 3-8.
1: 3-8.
0: Just confirming, you guys cleared yourselves from the call on the NDT. Are you responding?
1: Right, we're responding.
0: Sure, you're responding, 1330.
2: Area there and advise that there's trespassers on the southern track. He advised right where it crosses Ballinger Creek and Clay Street.
3: Oh.
2: And they're located near the underpass there at 15.
3: Oh.
2: D10, copy for another 250.
4: .135, Jens Wolf.
1: What's all case number for that?
4: 112, the case number 53169, 53169.
2: Cross Street is Fox Stepper.

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0: It's the same one.
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0: Well, Carter's copy, Temple Lake, Special Attention Area 60. 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

0: license that expires 7/2031. It's a Class E operator, so he says it's not valid.
1: You said it's not valid or it is valid?
0: It says license not valid.
2: Hospital. Right, 3 at hospital 1348.
0: Okay.

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1: Frederick, I'm clear, Corp. On duty for late chest by camera works and I logged in.
2: 441.

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1: Can you imagine on the scene?
0: That's right, but he's running tall.
1: 10-4-10.
0: It's GMC Acadia.
1: Time for me, 10.

0: 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Reference to shared custody. Some notes to the card. Area 1355.
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2: Ten, you have South Mountain.
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2: 4-9-10-4. P10, you have South Mountain, collision.

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Holding a cold test at Walmart. Turned around 8 o'clock this morning. Simple. Until I'm at

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0: I'm on the scene. I got a small grass fire possibly caused by wires. I am close to the Brown Road intersection. I'll be on the check.
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2: Got a PD accident holding at McDonald's in Myersville.
3: 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I'm going to clear this request here in a minute.
2: I got it. Thank you, 126. McDonald's, 9615 Myersville Road. They're now over at the 7-Eleven. 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Right at Toyota Tacoma and a gray Mazda CX-5. 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
4: Timber.
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1: Go ahead.
0: Chief, with the report of there being no pole number, you have a more specific location. At the moment, we have between Choir Rock School and 4400 Foxville.
1: Yeah, the pole in question is actually the high tension lines, like transcontinental line. I don't think they're numbered the same way as the street poles. But if Allegheny or First Energy send somebody out here, they should be able to get the right person.
0: Many thanks, sir. 1413.

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2: 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Works in 17.
0: Further. No further quarter, I'm clear.
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0: You made notification to State Highway 270 eastbound, correction, 70 eastbound, where the 270 merge is. There's a sheet of plywood in the middle of the road.
1: Okay, we'll let you know.

0: 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Part 401.
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2: 401.
0: Just make sure you're okay.
2: 71.
0: 10-4.
3: Me a EMS
1: supervisor, please. That's correct. What's the nature of their comments? They haven't advised us of any update.
3: I'm rich.
1: You got yourself. I'll try again.
0: Nod 453194.
1: Your message was cut off. Can you repeat?
3: The nature is going to be for a hemorrhage.
1: Correct. Okay, 1427.

0: I'll be clear that 10-5 guard. Camera's operational. All good. 10-8.
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0: Rocky Mountain 95, north of the jail. Starting mileage 28042.
1: 66, 1431.

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0: 126 on Hackney Boulevard.
1: I had no luck in reaching out to 134. Good.
0: Just making sure you're okay.
1: Yeah, I'm all good, thanks.
0: 10-4, 126, you okay?
2: Major.
0: 1436.

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Golf cars, prepare a copy, attempt to locate. Prepare golf cars, 270 northbound, in the vicinity of New Design Road. You have a gray Jeep Maryland tag of 2 Alpha 43870. 911 caller advised that the Jeep is going in and out of traffic, swerving left and right without directional signals, going into the shoulder. If located, observe, take appropriate, notify this station, KJ918-1451.

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0: 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Can you run a tag for me?
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0: Be right in front of Best Tile. 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
0: 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It'll be Maryland tag, 9-4 Robert, 5391.
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0: 112. I got a 2729 out of New Jersey. Crystal Mary, Ocean Robert Edward. Crystal Tom, Ocean Nora, Ida Edward, Sam Henry Adam. 08/30/1992, New Jersey.
1: Do you have the house number?
0: Negative. She says she's suspended. She's not displaying.
1: 10-4, standby.

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1: 23 on.
0: 15 southbound ramp from West Main, Maryland 7, David Adam 6083.

0: 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More subjects have expired 8/30/23, 29 is negative.
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0: Rescue Squad 3.
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1: Okay.
2: Street. Situation. An emergency response. 9 Bravo, 1513. Ambulance 249 responding, 1513.

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1: 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Inquisit out 71.
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0: 5500 block of Mountville Road, Virginia, Virginia tag, Union, Georgia, 2938.

0: Correct, all cars, prepare to copy, attempt to locate. Correct, all cars. I-70 westbound between the 53 and 52 mile marker. 911 caller advises a group of three cars almost cut the caller off. It's a blue Ford pickup, gray sedan, third vehicle unknown, no tags or further descriptions provided. If located and observed, if appropriate, notify this station, KG918-1570.
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0: 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Edge, 2-9, I'm trying to raise you.
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2: Okay, come left. Right there.

0: 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I'll take the medic unit for D-Lock.
1: Vintage 291 requesting ALS 1519.
2: 126.
3: 126. Everything's okay. You can close to 71.
2: 126, 10-4.
4: Frederick. On your end. That's correct, sir. 20 East Frederick Street.
5: Yeah. I'm going to be inside. Looks like there's like 15 kids in there.

0: 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You can go to service.
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3: ALS 29 responding, 2616 Island Grove Boulevard, off of Harbor Square Drive. Person from a fall 9 Bravo 1520.

0: Credits of 112, respond for a roadway hazard. The area of 1450 Greenfield Road, Kathy stating there's three large tree limbs in the road. Area 6A, 1522.
1: 10-4.
2: From Island Grove Boulevard off of Island Grove Boulevard and make a right on Monoxy Ford Alley, and you'll see ambulance 29 back here.
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2: Good.
3: I have a 911 in pending 8814 Jug Bridge Place. 1017 called for a brush fire, but then stated there was a firefighter on scene that put the fire out while the area cars were tied up.

Ambulance 159, rescue squad 15 due, route 75 in the area of I-70, vehicle accident. 9 Bravo, ambulance 159 responding. 1527.

0: 120, Frederick.
1: What's 22?
0: I was pulling up to HPI. 75 at 70.
1: That's for all maintenance.

0: Center DPI, Green Valley Road, at Interstate 70. There appears to be a 1057 involved as well. One of the vehicles has departed the scene. Should have a blue Honda and a Ford Expedition on scene. Parkboard en route.
1: I'll send the right house here to declare us a safe vehicle information.

0: Trooper 3, Frederick.
1: Trooper 3.
0: Standing by.
1: First, okay, you should have Medic 29 as your contact. They'll be on 9 Bravo.
0: Receive, switching off.

0: engine 291-233. We're loading the patient into the ambulance now. ALS 29 is going to do a further assessment and give you patient information shortly. Are we good to meet you guys at the hangar?
1: That's right. We'll be standing by here.
0: Copy.
2: ALS 29-233. Just so you know, it's an 85-year-old female, altered mental status, tachycardic with a borderline blood pressure, altered mental status after an unknown fall. Airway pain, vital signs are unremarkable at this time other than tachycardia.
0: Rich, about 15, you're unreadable. What are you doing for?

0: 114, are you available right now?
1: I'm en route to you, sir.
0: If you just want to take care of that escort, I might be here for a little bit.
1: Direct. Frederick, you can put me on the escort.
2: 114, 10-4.
0: I was on the phone there. Should be waiting for you at the top of the driveway.
1: Direct.
3: Direct. 911 caller. Name of Mary advised that her apparent husband choked her last night, possibly put a sock in her mouth. She was requesting a police response. Could be 11336 Donnytown Pike between Sevens Road and Bollinger School Road. The male subject. Male subject is still on the scene with her. He did come on the line and advised his wife may have called an accident. And sounds like he's trying to downgrade the severity of the call at this time. Female's not on the line with the call taker.

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2: Ambulance 19-2, Citizens Care and Rehab, 1920 Rosemont Avenue, room 318 A Alpha. Mental patient, police en route. 9 Bravo. Ambulance 19 responding, 1535. Truck 50, I'll put you on the call.
1: First, I believe we've already made notification. Be at the sheriff's office.
3: They're going to cancel aviation and be transporting to Meredith.

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1: Interviewed.
0: The answer is going to be advised that you can stand down. They'll be going by ground, Emeritus.
1: Direct. Thank you. We're clear.

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1: Head's frozen at the moment. I'll get you on the scene in just a second.

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2: 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Correct.

0: Yeah, it's currently frozen. I have anybody that can pick up a 1050 PD westbound Interstate 70 at Hollow Road.
1: Have a female advised the subject threatened her and he's abusive since last night. Alan Compton, white male, 67 years old, 1538.
2: At 752.
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3: Okay.
1: One oh one, traffic. 101, good. 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

0: 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A white female, 69 years old, Melinda Creedon, not on her meds. She's trying to hit and attack the driver. 5A, 1540.
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1: Fred, it's the 101. 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
2: All cars I 70 eastbound at the 59 mile marker. 911 caller advises a black Nissan Rogue, Maryland 2 Hotel Alpha, 5980 is the plate. Driving aggressively, using hand gestures. 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CJ 918-1542.

it's going to industry lane. The bus is on the backside of the building. The driver still keeps getting hit. They'll have all the information medical-wise for you when the officer gets there.

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0: New Maryland, 8, Delta Kilo, 8265, Black 4 Expedition, need next on the list, block the intersection, heavy front end. Vehicle's going to be through Maryland, 7 Golf Bravo, 9905. It's going to be a blue Honda Civic. They'll need next on the list as well, airbag and heavy passenger side damage. And there's a third vehicle I got to walk down to. It's no hit and run.

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1: 10-4-752. Loading traffic. 111, go. McDonald's in Newmarket, Maryland, 60684, Charles John.
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1: The 932 respond to welfare check on West C Street in the area of North Maple Avenue. A red Murano, Virginia tag, Sam X-ray Nora 2936. It almost crashed three times coming into Brunswick on the 17 bridge. Civic has a white bandana, claimed he's blacked out in the car. Closer to the traffic circle, called in by fire police. 1556.

0: Southwest Charter.
1: Not at 14.
0: I'm going to be out with State PD on W West at Hollow. Do you know when they are showing up?
1: 4-check.
0: 10-4, thank you.
1: 100, welfare.
2: Okay.
1: 10-4, 100.

0: 495. I'll be out with that.
1: Yeah. 4985. 4985, 10-9.
2: He's out with the vehicle on C.
1: 74491.
0: I was on scene and they requested EMS response for Mary. And I'll put some notes on the car that's not going to be a domestic. 10-4. I do have the EMS number and the ambulance on the car for him.
3: Valley Creek at Woodwinds, Scraven on Tag 5, Edward William 4267.
0: That's correct, sir. You give Sergeant Galena a call at Frederick Barrett, correction, Hagerstown Barrett.

0: 914, Evan.
1: Good, 914.
0: Copy. We do tags in Maryland when running.
1: First.
0: First bag, 6 Charles Frank, 1133 break.
1: Good.
0: Second, 2 George Lincoln, 3175.
1: 3-1. What was the last two?
0: 7-5.
2: Headed up for a 1050 PD, 70 westbound at the 46 mile marker. Two vehicles on the right shoulder. 1986. What was the last message?
3: 19, you can take that 1050.
2: No problem.
3: Eight,
2: 10-4.
3: 60, brother.
2: 60.
3: Alright, I'm off the regular card. 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
2: Alright, sir, I'll put you on the card.
3: Someone pulled me on it.

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0: Yeah, we'll start
2: 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Subject's in a wheelchair. 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
0: You started. Harrison's for a tech, please.
1: Patrick.
0: You changed the location to Petersville and West East.
1: That's correct.
2: Sure, the tow's going pretty simple.
3: West for both.

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0: 3310, on the scene, got a vehicle into the back of the bus. Both units are occupied, I'll advise shortly.
1: Bravo, Highland School Road. 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
1: Well, I responded to an abandoned vehicle. 3910 Red Leaf Court and off Gibbon Drew, Point of Rock Estates. Blue VW Coupe 7 Frank Edwards, 6703 Maryland. Left the vehicle in the street for 8 weeks. 1607. 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
4: Seven up, Rick. 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
0: Here's your one, Rider.
5: We got two minors on the vehicle, correction, on the bus for checkup, minor injuries. And the driver of the passenger car who needs evaluation. You can post the rescue squads in service, keep three ambulances, an additional suppression, and a battalion.
6: Engine 301, any need for the ALS unit?
5: I'll take one ALS unit until we get vitals on the driver of the passenger car.
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0: want to
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0: ambulance 299 ALS 31, engine 291 due, cardiovascular specialist to Frederick. 180 Thomas Johnson Drive, Suite 202, trouble breathing. 9 Bravo 1609.
1: About the situation.

0: Ambulance 1982, Petersville Road in the area of West C. Charlie Street. Sick person. Police on scene, 9 Bravo, 1610.
1: Seven A one Trailview Court, Department B Bravo 43. It's a reference to a custody dispute. Father's not letting her get the daughter and won't allow her to speak to her. 6A 1611.
2: 10-4.
1: Being carried for by EMS. As well as the driver of the passenger vehicle.
3: Okay, just 321, I have you with command, 1611.
1: Five three two two eight.
3: 10-4, thank you.
2: 122, got the tag.
1: 122, I need you to stand by. I got a priority incident. 112, 101, respond to a CPR by hanging 50. Correction 4304, Catholic Church Route. 4304, Catholic Church Route, off Jefferson Pike. EMS dispatch 6B, 1612.
3: Right.
2: 135, hold the request, give me 112 spot.
1: 10-4. 112, okay.
4: That's right.
1: 122, go ahead with your tag.
2: Maryland, 6 David King, 6314. Heavy front end, we're needed next on the list.
3: For the game, it's 198.
5: I'm going to see the chart. You okay over there?
0: I need you to respond to 4304 Catholic Church Road for the hanging. We'll put 196 on the call. You're in route to.
1: I want to set up an area to stage these children off of the vehicle as it's pretty warm on the bus right now.
5: Gotcha.
0: Redirect.
5: Yeah, we're responding to Catholic Church.
0: No idea. 1613.

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1: 9-1-1 on the scene, 1614.
0: Three,
1: 8-3-7,
0: you guys are slow on
1: back down.
0: Alright,
1: Paragon, get you 5-2. Okay. Your operation is on 9, India. Switch over.

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0: Copy.
2: Peterson Road at West 6th Street.
1: And it's 196, 1650. I did 911 from a subject that locked herself out of her car. No priorities, animals, or medicine. Called in on 911, just passing along.
3: You can close it out.
1: 10-4 122 and watch equipment for your tip.
3: Yes.
4: Perfect. Do you paramedic engine 5-2?
1: Yeah, but the priority call of the hanging had to be rerouted, so you're still getting one. It's just going to be a little bit longer.
3: I appreciate it. Thank you.
0: Ferguson, they need us to respond to Catholic Church.
1: 101, your discretion.
5: If you could, just we have somebody there from across the county.
3: Direct fire clamor from this.
1: 10-4-K-9-49. Ian's going to Catholic Church. Stated cold and stiff. The caller's going to be on the front porch.
6: Yes. 49-33, Freddie. You're going to have a Catholic Church as well.
1: Thank you, 49-33.
7: Try to erase my car and just change it to the car. I'll be clear.
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0: 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MS 159-1620. Phase 2 sounds like walking. 1620.
2: 10-4. I'm not very close out.
0: 10-4, 100. 112.

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0: engine 111 due Dublin Road in the area of Big Sport Road, outside gas odor, 9 Charlie, 1626.
1: Four time. Permitted to 5, please. Priority 4 was called at 1619.
2: Many thanks. So we'll switch back to Bravo for the remainder.
1: Permitted to 5 to you, 1626.
3: Three 15, Frederick. I'll handle 302's call.
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0: Hey, male subject getting out of an F-115 motor is now gone.
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6: You've closed the 71. She's okay. 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
1: 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And with Super Ryan, you had a low volume device here at the hospital.
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0: 312, respond to a suspicious call, 7645, Marker Reed, Middletown. 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Constant occurrence, 1633,
1: Area 7. K9, whatever, as long as the units are clear, 71.
0: Temple K9, 49.
2: One person for the vehicle was transported. We're working with SCPS on reunification and dismissal of the students. Continue to hold the units that are on the scene. They will clear in status when they're ready. We had two patient refusals from the bus.
0: Temple 115, 125, okay.
1: Good one, thank you.

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0: ambulance 38 ALS 32, 8316 Rocky Ridge Road. Overdose, police en route. 9 Bravo 1642.
1: He's right.
2: One 16, Roger.
3: 16. That call you got stacked under 135. Could you reassign that, please?
2: That's true.
1: 115, I'll take it. I'll just stack it.
2: 7-4-1-15.
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1: Right. 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
1: I think, 10-4-0, can you make it out at the 46 there? Very clear. 10-4-0.

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126 Responder Abandoned Vehicle, 13404 Stoudemire Road between Garfield Road and Spruce Run Road. A postal truck that was left at the end of the driveway, partially blocking the roadway, 1654, Area 8. Simple.

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0: 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Assist on the injured person from a fall. I'm Bravo 1700 KUP268. Right again, let's 18 or ALS 8.
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1: Come on.
0: I'll take 126.
1: 126, okay. 126, my mom was out here. I appreciate it.

0: Payless 20 to ambulance 89, about a 15-minute ETA.
1: We're working on getting a patient onto the cot in the ambulance. Right now, patient has a head laceration, high blood pressure, 100/76. I was complaining.

0: 125-703, respond to a auto accident with injury. Bucky's Town Plague occurs road. 50-year-old male, EMS en route, 5A-1705.
1: 1-3.
2: Paramedic Engine 311, Rescue Squad 3, Ambulance 318, ALS 31, Battalion 903, EMS 9012, Bucky's Town Pike in the area of Grove Road, vehicle accident with entrapment, 9 India, 1705.
0: Delay. We're 905, 10-4. Respond to a 911, Boundary Creek Park, area of the dog park. Spoke with Bethany, her phone was in her pocket. No emergency. 1706.
2: Seventeen oh six.

0: Rivers Parkway, Commander Frontier. We terminate command. And SCPS is handling the rest of the students. And the rest of the units will serve MDTs accordingly.
1: Rivers Parkway, Command, terminate units. Concur when they're ready, 17%.
2: Are you clear on that card? It's been around the... So we've been having difficulties with the CAD here. People that get assigned to cards keep popping off and I sell it to her off the card. Well, Father, this is a person, thank you.
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4: Ten four. Saw a good warrant card from earlier. Close it out, 10.
1: Can you close it out, 10?
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0: 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Associated to a motorcycle crash handled by 222 Quizzow Acres. The tow company won't let the motorcycle be released. 1711, Area 7. 10-4.
1: County 903.
2: Actually, it's a two vehicle, one in the intersection, one in the parking lot of Waffle House. Got two patients. One's going to be a priority tutor merit. That's only the second ambulance.
1: County 903, requesting additional transport, 1712.

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1: Your second ambulance is ambulance 319.
0: Yeah, Rick. The tie in there, 903 to 319. Right behind the rescue squad next to my buggy. Your patient's going to be in the black Chevy Equinox right next to the rescue squad.

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0: Woodland at Summit, Maryland registration, 9, F is in Frank, D is in David, 3684.
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3: Actually, 318 stayed one patient refusal. 319 is going to be transporting priority two, priority two Meredith with ALS 31. Remainder units in service when you're ready.
4: Yeah.
1: For 382. Have a cord assault that's holding in the west.
4: Yeah, that's right.

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0: You can clear the transfer.
1: 17 direct, thank you.
2: Not Frederick, I'm clear. If you know the car for report, have any MVP issues.
3: 10-4. Also sent your prints down to the printer.

My team responded and sent the Lucid 85 in the area of Lily Palm Tree, trying to get a direction of travel. Black Cadillac Escalade. Pull item Lincoln 5420. Believed to be under the influence. 1725 86F. 10-4.

0: 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Odor of smoke inside, 9 Charlie, 1726.
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That was inside 17 for 30 East Green Street, the area of the Middletown Library. 1017 Peters was hit on electric scooter. People just stay on the sidewalks if someone didn't hit him. He wanted to kill himself the other day, so it didn't matter.

0: Rescue Squad 3, Engine 231, Ambulance 2382, Mutual Aid in Montgomery County, 270 southbound, the area of Exit 22, Vehicle Accident, 7 Alpha 1, 1728.
1: Ten four, you clear. 71.
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0: Start next to you.
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0: You're on vertical. I'm seeing normal conditions from the Alpha, Bravo, and Delta side. The officers are out of the structure.
2: All advised. Engine 331 on the scene, 1730. Correct, okay, 1730.

Engine 251 due to the call, re-alerting engine 153. 7800 license plate off Mahogany Run. Odor of smoke inside. 9 Charlie 1731.

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2: 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Engine 331's on the scene. They have their own water at the corner.
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0: 126.
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0: 10-4. Flight 19, start with field sobriety. 29, field sobriety, 1734.
1: I just need a unit for that.
0: 7, standing on the clock. Okay, you have two coming to you.
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0: 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I might need a second set of fresh noses here in a minute to try to chase this down now.
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0: I copy it, Stokes. Thank you.

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Injured person from a fall, 9 Bravo, 1741.

0: So you can cancel. It's going to be an email. I'll call them the FHH.
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Injured person from a fall, 9 Bravo. 1742.

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2: LV-1 in units, welfare. 3-3-1 in units, welfare. 3-3-1 in units, welfare. 115. Can you let me know the registered owner's name of this vehicle, please?
1: Yeah, sorry, stand by.

0: 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I can spell it if you need it.
1: Nope, that's all I needed. Thank you.
0: You got it.

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2: Attacking Gianna. Attempted to use two cards today, or correction, yesterday or 2 days ago at the Walmart on Guilford. Neither of them worked, but now it has fraudulently charges on both. It's 1757.
3: Can you 2729 my Aurora subject?
2: That's what I just need the day of birth.
3: March 7th, 1978.
2: Jeffers, am I?

0: Product 115.
1: Yes.
0: The Aurora subject has a valid Class D Delta license out of Virginia, expiring 3-7 of 33. State ID only out of Maryland. Has a protection order against him protecting a Alec Aurora, Ashton Aurora, Avani Aurora, and a Kristen Aurora. Otherwise, 29 is negative.
1: Can I get the case number?
2: Five three two seven two.
1: 327, a roadway hazard, area 1914, Boundary Creek Pike, north of that address, church. There's a cow near the guardrail.

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1: Good.
0: Holding a juvenile complaint in Area 4 for an area car.
1: Car. 315, I'll handle the juvenile complaint.
0: 315, 10-4.
2: 34, Frederick, I'll be right on 327.
0: 334, 10-4. Is he directing this call?
3: 101, Frederick, you take me off the car, please.
4: 114, I'll be out at FHH.
0: 114 at the hospital, 101, I have you off the card. 327, are you direct on your call?
1: Please make some numbers.

36. 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Everyone.

0: 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Yeah.
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4328 respond to a vehicle accident, 9009 Baltimore Road off of Schaefer Drive, Avery's Motor Funeral. Strings of a vehicle backed into another car, thinks one of the drivers is intoxicated. It's a white Kia SUV and a silver sedan. 18-12.

0: 311.
1: Enclosed 315 juvenile complaint 71 and Addison 1050.
0: 311 10-4, also apparently the intoxicated driver in the silver sedan has left. He's heading towards Spring Ridge Lane. And these colors and lights, he would turn left, but he's on the wrong side of the road.
1: 10-4, I'm going to tag her.
0: Negative.
2: 114 case number.
0: 114 case number 053275. 053275.

Avery's. We received another call for traffic complaint. Apparently, the vehicle left Avery's driving westbound in the eastbound lanes of Route 144. It's a number 2 male, older driving.

0: 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It's Winridge. 33
1: negative sighting, 1818.
2: Nothing from Quinn Orchard all the way to Avery's. 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

personal or from the location. Personal cars, I-70 westbound, 54 mile marker. 911 caller advises a motorcycle went through the stoplight, Buckies down at the ramp onto 70 westbound, was driving between vehicles and speeding. The person on the bike's wearing a lime green shirt with a helmet. No tag or further description provided. Second Harley believed to be traveling with the first. Located, observed, take appropriate, notify the station, KJ918, 18 point.

transported to 326, respond to a request by 1021. Contact Sandra, 301-471-2267 in reference to a male who was walking in her yard earlier, possibly a missing subject. It was a number 2 male in his early to mid-20s. Happened at 1600, 1832.

Park 12, or for copy attempt to locate. Park 12 cars, Queen Valley Road, Old National Pike, 911 call reports a Chevy Silverado pulling a trailer. The small cement mixer on the trailer is splattering the cement out of the back of the trailer, getting onto vehicles. Unknown direction of travel after that intersection. Maryland Tag on the truck is 2 Echo Kilo 3678, and the trailer is 4539013 Maryland. Operator of the vehicle is a number 2 male with a beard, approximate age of 30. Located, observed, take appropriate, notify this station, KJ 918-1825.

0: Target the 328 respond to a request. Walking a patrol, 1827.
1: Three sixteen. Can you change this to a police info and close at 98?
0: 316-10-4.
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1: I don't know if it's our same vehicle or not, but this time from Old National Pike, Edgemont Road, in a dark color Chevy Malibu. See the operator's the number one male with sunglasses asleep in the vehicle. Brake lights on.

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0: I'm sorry, 19, I'm just getting off the phone with another caller. What was the request?
1: Can I get a number for 17 over there?
0: Temporary will be 240-452-9621. That'll be Dan.

0: 62.
1: You give me an hard tag for Double Bis at Glade. Copy tag. Three-nine-one, Edward David, 41, that's through Maryland. I just need the year and make off of it, please.
0: Of course, Edward.

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1: Coming back is a 2026 Mack Granite.
2: Data formation, Tank.
0: Thank you. Front of the 750, Walther. 750 10-4.

I'll take the area again, and also Maryland Ave. No legal with that description of that area. I talked to the 17. He advised that the driver of the vehicle was a street with a light and a vehicle going around it. So, I'll pause your area right now.

Me too, Frederick. On duty, being part for State Highway. Location is going to be 340 at 17, and the Z number is going to be 0136. 274.

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0: 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Rescue Squad 19.
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Ambulance 169 ALS 30, Special Unit 9 due 12207 Clyde Young Road, off of Lidore Bridge Road. Decreased level of consciousness 9 Bravo 1907.

Engine 7-2, Washington Engine 161, Rescue Squad 8, Ambulance 8-9, Washington Ambulance 75-1-2, Interstate 70 westbound in the area of Monument Road, vehicle accident 9 Bravo, 1909.

0: last name Oliver, Ocean, Lincoln, Ida, Victor, Edward, Robert, first name Dana, David, Adam, Young, Nora, Adam, middle name Lachey, Lincoln, Adam, Sam, Henry, Adam, Yankee, date of birth 8/4/81, number one female.
1: 10-4, stand by.
2: The 70 westbound monument is going to be a PI involving a tractor trailer and another white vehicle. I'll get another trooper assigned to that. Do you want to continue the one further out?

0: 33-15.
1: Oliver is valid, Class C with a corrective lens restriction, 0 current, 1029 is negative.
0: 10-4.
2: Frederick, I'm clear traffic. Can you hear for the PD from Noxie?
3: 10-4. Monument. I think down tractor trailer with a white vehicle. I'll have you head up to the 39 and take the 3 vehicle, 89.
4: It goes into the woods and things, kids are partying back there, 1911.

0: Professor Fulton, I have 33. Please give me a notification for 1305 Village Greenway. 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
1: 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Outside investigation, 9 Charlie, 1912.

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We're on scene. We have two vehicles, one car in the tree, and one truck will be out checking for patients.

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1: 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Most of the road in the area of Meeting House Road. Outside investigation. 9 Charlie, 1914.
2: Frederick to Washington, engine 16-1, medic 751. It'll be the alternate assignment. 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You're the alternate assignment.
3: Rescue Squad 8-1-3, confirming two vehicles, one in the trailer, one in the woods. I'll be out face-to-face, late 9 on how many patients. 7-4, when you arrive, stop behind us, start slowing traffic up on the turn.
4: Taking the blocking position.
3: We'll be in the median.

0: especially in Anselm,
1: especially in anonymous United 15.
0: Play his info shows. Greg DeMiro involved, possibly left the scene, continued westbound. The other two vehicles still on the scene.
2: Where they're tagged for?
0: It's negative. It's the older Camaro with 10 tags. That's the only description they provided.
2: Four. We're still on 15 passenger radius line. See if I can get on the travel.

Preston Flat 8, Frederick. We're going to hold this with 8-9, the ambulance out of Washington County, Preston Flat 8, and 7-4 for a blocking piece. We have two patients being evaluated. I will advise, brother.

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1: 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Correction, ambulance 7-8, ALS 8, battalion 903, battalion 901, safety 901, due. Wolfsville Road in the area of Meeting House Road. House fire, 9 Delta, 1918.
0: Tanker 21's in route.
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2: Good.
3: You held us for a blocking piece, correct?
2: That's correct, yes. Just trying to get them slowed down. You'll start to see us when you come around the left. They're coming around, getting pretty close to us.
4: Part of the 302, respond to a missing child. 3562 Tavard Lane, between Tavard Place and Burlington Boulevard. To number 2 male, 3 years old, named Luke Woods. Still attending further. 1919.
3: 2-2-3, I don't handle.
4: 3-3-3-10-4, 302.
3: I'll continue.
4: 3-0-2-10-4.
3: 114 at me.
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5: Okay.
4: I'm stacking a request under you. Let's throw the card.
6: Battalion 93 to Washington, truck 6, back down to non-emergency, possible control burn.
4: Units this morning to Tavard Lane. The child was last seen approximately 10 minutes ago, left on foot, unknown direction of travel. I believe you walked up the front door.
2: Units responding. Confirming burn pile in the backyard. You can hold it with 212 and switch us back to Charlie.

0: 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To find out where they are.
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3: 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I'll just verify everybody else in 10-8.
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0: 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The theft occurred in the past. They believe that the son's scooter was stolen from school.
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Thank you, Freddy. You drive a 28 with Eagle 2. Good, Eagle 2. Zero tag 2 Frank Alpha 8701. The white Tesla. Restore 1051 all around damage. And it's going to be about 15 feet on the roadway. 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
0: I'm not sure before I pass.

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0: Washington Medic 775-1 in service 1931.

0: Nothing to worry.
1: Yeah, I only received a fraction of your message. If you can repeat, please.
0: Now, he had a 10:15 call. She advised she wasn't involved. And I made that in Washington County. Did she see anything? So I had a call to listen.
1: Negative. The white Tesla, though, was a feature of your accident. And we have a white Tesla involved in the V-19s.
0: Not like it's going to be one of the same. I'll be clear.

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1: 327.
0: 85 in Guilford, Maryland, 6, George, Paul, 8882.
1: And 4.

0: Looks like that vehicle that fled the scene was involved with this one. Looks like pushed the bus truck from the middle lane and then pushed him into the Tesla. Any info on that vehicle?
1: Negative. From what V9 was able to find out, possible Virginia temp tags, tinted windows, red in color, nothing additional. I did pass it on to Hagerstown, though. We don't have a tag.
0: 10-4. So this is going to be a three-vehicle accident.

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1: 10-4.

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1: 316-10-4. For the 327 welfare.
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3: Wait, Frank, is there a phone number for this address?
4: See you left Eagle parked over there.
1: Sam, I will check.
4: I was asking if you checked the rest area for that vehicle that fled the scene.
5: Hey, if I was looking for another accident, it's not going to be the same.
1: Engine 201 in service, 1944.

41. D41, I put you on a card. Complainant requesting a 1021 from a trooper regarding about an incident that occurred yesterday.

0: 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Do you have a message?
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1: Go ahead.
0: My apologies. Do you want to do CPR close 98 and change to an ASD?
1: That's right, but change it to a DAA.
0: 10-4, and the request?
1: Keep it open.
0: 10-4. Affirmative, 2307, welfare.
1: 10-4, no need for checks.
0: 10-4.
2: Three three three, copy 28. Maryland 6, Frank David, 1879. I'll be going to the registered homeowner's address for a welfare check.
0: 3-3-3-10-4.
3: There before. Can you open and close a trespassing in the library, please? Close anyone?
0: 234-10-4. Also, we saw you kept trying to key up your mic with no answer. We had city en route to you where they needed.
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0: Right, engine 171 responding in place of engine 172.
1: Ambulance 179, rescue engine 171, G17 responding. 14610 Oak Orchard Road, between Barnes Road North and New Windsor Road, vehicle accident 9 Bravo, 2000 KUP, 268.